100.1. A new poll says that Pizza Hut is still America's favorite pizza chain. 19% of people said it was their preferred place for an order, but 22% said they'd choose a local or regional brand over Pizza Hut. I mean, Pepino's is my choice.

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1: 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Is this really your real phone number?

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Zodiac sign, it must be a Gemini moon, cause we about to go half. Mistakenly, nobody been in a bag, but how many bodies done been in her bag?

This is David Johnston, and May in Georgia means one thing, and that's your yard is growing fast. 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

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My name is Javi, headed out for the day. This hot weather is seriously killing me. Very ready for all the pools to open up on Memorial Day. Let's hope that this rain that looks like it's coming this weekend won't last, because seriously, I need to get into those pools.

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This is WPUP Watkinsville, Athens. 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

0: 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Father's Day is on the way, and it's time to celebrate the man in your life who brought you to the daddy-daughter dance, taught you how to parallel park, moved all those boxes into your dorm room. 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

0: Dex, Barbie T. It's Power 100.1.
1: All right. Good morning. We're almost to the weekend. Long weekend. Almost.
2: I know.
1: Barbie's got some plans. She's going to be going to see a friend graduate.
2: Yeah. My friend, her son, she was like the first one to have the son, a kid out of the group, you know?
1: Yeah.
2: So it's kind of like all of our baby.
1: Wait. So it's not even a friend. It's a friend's kid?
2: Yeah.
1: You could take off of work for that?
2: Yes, I am.
1: Wow.
2: He called me last year and asked me to come. So yeah. I said, yes, I will go.
1: You know what they're doing. That's why they got you to come. Graduation gifts.
2: Yeah, I mean, I'll give a graduation gift.
1: That's why, because I'm going to look at a wedding venue. I'm thinking, okay, who can I strategically, invite to the wedding that has, a lot of money? Like, Jimmy, totally getting an invite.
2: Yeah, you should.
1: Right?
2: And don't forget to send your invites to other companies, too. They'll send you stuff.
1: That would be a great idea. Barbie's not coming to my wedding.
2: Oh, my God.
1: She's got someone who's more important. She'll go to a friend's kid's graduation, not coming to my wedding. How crazy is that?
2: Oh, my God.
1: Wow. My former roommate / coworker of 10 years is going to someone else's wedding.
2: Because I'm in their wedding, and she booked her date first, and Dex hasn't given me the date yet.
1: Whoop-dee-doo.
2: Which is November 13th.
1: I was going to have her part of my wedding and make her dress in a suit.
2: We will see.
1: Yeah.
2: If... His date is on that same date out of spite.
1: Mm.

0: Hey, Dex and Barbie T here. It's Power 100.1, Athens' number one hit music station. It is time for our $1,000 Minute to Win It.
1: That's right. We have Kendra on the line, and she has 60 seconds to answer all of these questions correctly so she can win $1,000.
0: All right. Welcome to the show, Kendra. How are you?
2: I'm well, thank you.
0: Good. Well, we have you on to play our $1,000 Minute to Win It. Your timer's going to start as soon as the first question is read all the way through. When it comes to trivia, how do you feel?
2: I feel great.
0: What do you do for a living?
2: I'm a talent acquisition manager for an educational tech company.
0: Oh, wow. Okay. Well, let's see how well we do with these questions then. We've got 60 seconds. Let's go ahead and launch you out here.
1: Who is the best-selling female artist of all time?
2: Oh, Taylor Swift.
1: What is the name of the fictional wizarding school in Harry Potter?
2: Hogwarts.
1: In golf, what is a score of one stroke under par called?
2: Oh, pass.
1: Which famous pop star married Russell Brand in 2010?
2: Katy Perry.
1: What famous actor dances in the movie Risky Business in just a shirt and underwear?
2: Tom Cruise.
1: Who is the voice of the character Groot in the Guardians of the Galaxy movies?
2: Pass.
1: Who was president during the Louisiana Purchase?
2: Oh, pass.
1: In which war did the Battle of Gettysburg take place?
2: The Gettysburg War.
1: Which 90s pop group inspired the musical Spice World?
2: Spice Girls.
1: Who was the first winner of American Idol?
2: Kelly Clarkson.
0: Oh, you got through all of the questions.
1: Yeah.
0: I'll tell you that much.
1: Yeah, you did.
0: We did. Can I tell you, the way you said that was almost like 40-year-old virgin when he, I don't know if you remember that movie.
1: Yes.
0: Where they rip off and he's like, oh, Kelly Clarkson. Let's get through the questions that we did miss. So now here's the thing. I would say Taylor Swift as well, but the Guinness Book of World Records actually says Madonna. Which I thought, that's kind of crazy. Taylor Swift was close behind. Second place was Celine Dion, and then Taylor Swift was third. Now, granted, she still has time.
1: Yeah, she does.
0: Okay, next question.
1: In golf, what is the score of one stroke under par called? That is a birdie. And who is the voice of the Groot in the Guardians of the Galaxy? That is Vin Diesel. The president during the Louisiana Purchase was Thomas Jefferson. And the Battle of Gettysburg was during the Civil War.
0: Not the Gettysburg War. But other than that, you did a great job. Listen, I would, and your pacing was good.
1: Yeah, pacing was great.
0: Yeah. So I would say definitely try again.
2: Okay, thank you.
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0: Hey, it's time to get back to the show with Dex and Barbie T.
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2: Man, we've got some great news coming up here in just about two songs away. 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It really is.
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0: 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Dex and Barbie T here. Barbie T, tell me something good.
1: I absolutely love this story because it's the GOAT. Michael Jordan, I cannot believe he did this. And this is so sweet. He actually surprised his former high school teacher, Miss Etta, because one of her hospice social workers coordinated this call, reached out to him and said, hey, she's in hospice. It would be great if, you know, called her, FaceTime or something, and just give her, you know, just that last bit of hoorah before she gets out.
0: Sure.
1: Because, I mean, that's his former teacher. Who gets to say I taught Michael Jordan?
0: Right.
1: You know, so he did a FaceTime with her. She's out in Wilmington, North Carolina. And she, I mean, like, they spent time sharing memories, joking about their days at, Emsley A. Laneley High School.
0: Okay.
1: And it was just a very emotional time and a lasting memory for her and her family.
0: That's so cool.
1: I love it.
0: Yeah. And he is the GOAT, all right? I don't care what
1: the
0: you think about. Yeah,
1: of all time.
0: LeBron James isn't.
1: LeBron James.
0: I mean, he's good, but, you know.
1: It's all about MJ.
0: Yeah. All right. My story, a little bit different. So Parvin is the guy's name. He is an NYC physicist, and he recently became the first person to receive a new full-length 3D printed bionic arm.
1: Oh, yeah.
0: I don't think people understand what's about to happen. I mean, that is massive. So, and it looks legit. This thing is like a straight up arm.
1: RoboCop.
0: He can use it to like, it's part of a company called Hero Flex Arm and uh-huh. Hero Pro Hand. And so they developed this new bionic system where you can 3D print it. And so that means they'll be able to print these things out like crazy. Pretty soon all you'll be able to do is, don't have an arm? Okay. Click a button. Yep. And then, bam, you can start grabbing stuff, carrying stuff around, all sorts of stuff. This is huge.
1: Get an easy bake arm.
0: Right. And no matter what your views are on Elon, like his Neuralink, like some of the stuff that they're working on for that, pretty soon you'll be able to have a hand that you can actually think of stuff and your brain controls the arm.
1: Oh, wow.
0: Right? It's crazy. And it looks like a human arm.
1: Oh, so it doesn't look like
0: No. It
1: metal.
0: Looks, yeah, like some of the stuff that they're working on, I'll never forget what they were able to do with this one guy who literally can't walk, can't move his arms, can't do anything, quadriplegic, right?
1: In one of the skeletal outfit things?
0: Well, they were able to put

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0: say.
1: Dex and Barbie T on Power 100.1. Wow, this is kind of interesting. So apparently we, as America, are in a recession.
2: Oh, not again.
1: Not that kind of recession.
2: Oh, okay. What do you mean?
1: America may be in a dating recession, meaning a lot of young people still want to be in relationships, but they're just not going on dates very much.
2: Yeah, so it can be pricey.
1: It's not even just about pricey. There's effort to it and everything like
2: yeah,
1: that.
2: Yeah, I guess. Because there's, I mean, emotional, we're busy. There's emotional, you know, an emotional tax that I feel like.
3: I mean, I don't have time. I don't have the time or the emotional energy.
1: That's what I'm saying.
2: Yeah, of course.
1: I wouldn't even call it emotional energy. Just energy in general. Like, oh, what am I going to do? Go out with this person that might be using me or be interested in someone else?
3: And or do something to benefit my own life.
1: Like Netflix. And that's where we're at. Yeah, new study found that 1 in 3 unmarried adults between 22 and 35 are actually dating. Only 1 in 3. Okay, the rest of them say they don't have time. Nearly 3/4 of women and almost 2/3 of men said that they either didn't date at all last year or only went out on a few dates.
2: Yeah, I'm good on it.
3: It ain't fun, man.
2: It's really not.
3: I just want to hang with my friends.
2: People aren't genuine anymore.
1: And a couple of the other factors, we talked about energy level, right? That's one of the main factors. Low confidence and lack of dating skills. I think that's more on guys.
2: And communication. Yeah.
1: Communication is, well, I don't know if that's going to keep you from dating.
2: Yeah.
1: Like going out on dates.
2: No, but I'm saying they suck at it.
1: Yeah, that's true. Well, that's because of that's dating when you do date, right? But this is just to get to the date. And then finally, and Barbie brought this up, major factor, money. It costs too much.
2: Yeah.
1: Right? What are your thoughts? Feel free. You can send us a DM, Dex and Barbie T on Instagram.

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Yeah. 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

0: Hey, Dex, Barbie T, it's Power 100.1. Real or fake news headlines coming up 3 minutes away. We always give you one early on. So, is this real or completely made up? A beaver chewed through the walls of the mayor's house in Portland, Oregon. They're testing it for cocaine.
1: Shut up.
0: Yeah. Then it attacked their pet dog.
1: I'm saying real news.
0: You gonna say real news? A cocaine beaver?
1: Yeah.
0: In Portland.
1: They had bears. Cocaine bears.

0: Hey, Dex Barbie T on Power 100.1. All right, so it is time for real or fake news headlines. These are headlines that are running by Barbie T. She's got to figure out if it's real or completely made up. You can play along in the car. Mm-hmm. That's 2 out of 3. First one, beaver is being tested for cocaine, so it could be a cocaine beaver. Chews through the wall of a mayor's house in Portland, Oregon, then attacks their pet dog.
1: I said real news.
0: If you said real news.
1: Sounds like a wild story.
0: Then it's
1: yeah,
0: not.
1: Yeah, I figured it wasn't.
0: Yeah. They don't have cocaine beavers in Portland.
1: I mean,
0: Portland.
1: You have cocaine bear. You got cocaine sharks. There could be cocaine beavers.
0: Sure. I guess you're right. I think there's cocaine hippos. Yeah.
1: What?
0: Yeah. Pablo Escobar. So they ended up having, like, there's a billionaire that ended up grabbing all of the, not grabbing, but they were going to have to euthanize them over
1: really?
0: In Colombia because he had pet hippos.
1: And he gave them cocaine?
0: Well, and so then on top of that, they you know, spawn and they're not, you know, native to the area.
1: Uh-huh.
0: So there's 100 of them or something like that. And so they were going to euthanize all of these hippos.
1: Gosh.
0: Until this guy in India decided to buy them. Or, like, save them and bring them to India. He has a zoo.
1: Oh, wow.
0: It's insane. What a story. And that one's real. That's just a bonus for you. All right, next one. World's tallest horizontal skyscraper was just built. So think skyscraper, but, like, horizontal.
1: Fake news.
0: You gonna say fake news?
1: Yeah. Whatever.
0: Happened in China. I left that part.
1: It's not fair.
0: I should have probably brought that up. So China just built the world's tallest horizontal skyscraper.
1: Of course
0: so,
1: they did.
0: So basically it looks wicked. So there's four regular skyscrapers, right?
1: Uh-huh.
0: And then they put a sky bridge that is just as long up in the air.
1: Wow.
0: As the skyscrapers are tall.
1: How do they do this, man?
0: It's
1: so
0: wicked
1: fast.
0: Looking.
1: When did they start this?
0: Who knows? Probably yesterday. You know, they build these bridges that are like, you know, massive. Yeah, they do it in a month. All right, next one. Louisiana baker sets cake on fire after their customer found out that their boyfriend had been cheating on her.
1: Real news.
0: Gonna say real?
1: Yeah, I saw the story.
0: Yeah.
1: Damage the cake.
0: Well, and here's the thing, though.
1: She asked her for a video of it, I believe.
0: I just don't understand, like, why would... Oh, so she asked them to burn it?
1: Yeah, because she found out he was cheating.
0: Oh, wow.
1: Liar, liar, cake on fire.
0: Well, why didn't you try to sell it to somebody or give it to a food bank? Oh, there's that.
1: You gotta get your anger out some kind of way.
0: Go to a rage room.
1: No, let's rage on the cake.
0: All right.
1: I do like rage rooms. I haven't been to one yet.
0: You need one.
1: I know, I do.
0: Yeah. After the last couple weeks.
1: Bust the windows out your car.
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0: Dex, Sparby T. It's Power 100.1, Athens' number one hit music station. So Kurt has reached out to the show. Welcome, sir.
1: Hi, Kurt.
2: Hey, guys. How are you guys doing?
0: Good.
1: Just lovely.
0: Kurt, this is a pretty short-lived relationship. We're trying to get some answers on what's going on with you and Morgan.
2: Yeah, so me and Morgan, we've been dating for about a month, and I'm trying to figure out what's going on because she's not returning any of my texts or calling me back or anything like that. She's basically just straight up ghosted me.
0: How'd you guys meet? Nice. What led up to you getting ghosted? Any hints?
2: Not that I'm aware of. So we met on Bumble. We were texting and calling each other like all the time, and we went on 3 dates. Our last date, we went to a steakhouse, had a great time. It was close to my house, so we were able to go back to my house for a little bit, hang out, got a nice kiss goodbye. And nice. I thought everything went great. But then after that, I never heard back from her again. I would call and text, and it was basically, I think she blocked me because some of them got returned. I'm not real sure.
0: You got a kiss goodbye, and then she does this?
2: Yeah, exactly. I mean, I have kids, so we didn't, like, you know, it's a third date rule. We didn't really do any hooking up or anything like that, but I thought it still went good.
0: Okay.
1: And, so were the kids there or something?
2: Yeah, they were there. They were there. Yeah, they got to meet her. They seemed to like her, and I thought she had a good time. And like I said, we ended on a good note, and now she's gone.
1: Dang.
0: Wow. Sometimes that can be a very, you know, cautious area, you know what I mean?
1: Yeah,
0: like meeting
1: sure.
0: the kids
1: yeah.
0: and everything. But they liked her. She liked them?
2: I thought so, because okay. when we ended, everything was cool. And, I mean, we're kind of at the age where...

0: Hey, Dex, Barbie T, you're listening to Power 100.1, Athens' number one hit music station. We are in the middle of our ghosted, and we found out that Kurt ended up getting ghosted by this girl after just basically a month seeing each other.
1: Yeah.
0: It ended well, though.
1: Yeah, like she came over to hang out after dinner, and his kids were there, so there's that. But she left, gave him a kiss, and then ghosted.
0: Gave him the kiss, yeah. And so we called Morgan. Thank you so much for coming on here. So, Morgan, we're just trying to get some things straight now. Kurt seemed to think that the date was amazing, and then you ghosted him after giving him a kiss goodbye. What happened?
2: So I ghosted him because after our date, we went by his place. And I got to meet his kids, and I have to say, those are the most disrespectful children that I have ever seen.
1: I don't like bad kids. What'd they do?
2: First of all, we walk in, and he says, hey, you guys, come on out. I want you to meet my friend.
0: Okay.
2: And then it was like nothing. You could hear a pin drop in that house. Okay. They didn't move a muscle.
1: So
2: the youngest one comes out and he's not even looking at me. He's hiding behind a wall, sneaking peeks. Like, kids should be respectful when their parent says, hey, come meet my friend. You should come out and greet an adult.
1: How old are the kids?
2: One was 15.
0: Okay.
2: And the other one was younger. I would say like around maybe 9.
0: Was the young one just kind of hiding behind the wall? Maybe the kid was scared.
2: 9 years old, you're old enough to at least come up and say hello and then and then leave. But here's the thing. The other one, the 15-year-old, did not even bother to move. He just yells from the other room, I'm on the game. I'm busy. Like the child was the man of the house and he was calling the shots.
0: And so you decided to ghost him?
2: Yeah. He's just going to let his kids walk all over him his whole life? Or is he going to grow some balls and be a parent?
1: Yeah, no, I can see
2: raise
1: that.
2: Some kids with some manners.
0: Kurt, you've been hearing all of this. Is this kind of how you saw the whole interaction?
3: Not at all. And frankly, I'm kind of getting a little pissed because she's wanting to talk about my kids. She's never been a parent in her life. And now she's being disrespectful towards me and ghosting me based on one first impression of my kids and how we live our life. I'm a single dad doing the best that I can, trying to get out there and date. I have two normal kids that acting normal way. I have a 15
2: year old
3: that wants to play a video
2: normal.
3: Game.
2: Okay, well.
3: Normal kids.
2: Normal.
3: Yeah.
2: Okay, why is it then that it's okay for your 9-year-old son to feel the need to start peeing his pants in the hallway?
1: Whoa. That's extreme.
0: Well, I still don't think that, like, a 9-year-old gets nervous.
1: A 9-year-old knows to go to the restroom. Okay.
2: No,
1: you
2: know, I come out of the bathroom, and I start talking to him, and he's just giving me the stink eye, and he just starts peeing his pants right there. It's like he's marking his territory like a dog or something.
1: That's so gross. Kurt, I would have left.
3: I don't bring home everybody to meet my kids. I thought our dates were going well. I thought you might be something that I wanted to be with, but you clearly or not, he was nervous. You were in the bathroom. He had to go to the bathroom. He was waiting. You came out, startled him, and this just happened. He's young.
2: You I was in there for 2 minutes.
3: You'll never understand. You are so disrespectful.
2: Of course I won't. Oh, wow.
3: Yeah.
2: Your
3: exactly.
2: Kid is feed his pants, and I'm a
3: at 9 years old, you're just as bad as any bully. As busted.
2: Wow. You
3: respect. What did they do to you? Did they call you names? Did they make fun of you because of what you're wearing or how you acted? No, I give you the benefit of the doubt on anything. I did not judge you when we were starting to date. I thought,
2: wow, wait a second. What were you judging me for when we started to date?
3: You've never been married. You don't have kids. We're at an age where those kind of things are expected, that some things happen. So what's wrong with you that you can never
1: calm down? What's wrong with you because you don't have kids?
0: Well, keep in mind, he is a single dad. You know what I mean?
1: It doesn't matter. All these single moms and single dads out here that have control of their kids and their household, that's not an excuse.
0: Yeah. Okay. Well,
2: they're raising kids who are polite.
0: All I'm saying is you ghosted him because...
2: I just
3: think you hate kids and there's something wrong with you.
1: What?
3: You know? You just hate kids.
2: You can think what you like, but your kids are going to disrespect you until the day you die.
3: So have fun being single. When you're on your deathbed and there's nobody there to take care of you, you think about this

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1: Wow. Good freaking luck.
2: Okay. Okay. Yeah, I think we need to calm it down a little bit. Woo. There. Oh my gosh. I don't think that this is ghost worthy though.
3: What do you mean?
2: Because they just met for a second. You know what I mean? Like the kids weren't expecting it. Like the guy's a single father. There's all sorts of stuff that could be going on there.
3: I was raised when you have guests in your house, you come in, you speak. You can go about your business, but you speak, acknowledge them, be respectful.
2: That's fine.
3: Keep it moving. I get it.
2: That's fine. But at the same time, I mean, like, this guy is a single dad. You know, the 9-year-old peeing, I like,
3: mercy.
2: Maybe there's some anxiety issues. Maybe there's something else deeper seated. You know what I mean? Or maybe he shouldn't have brought her in there to
3: meet the kids. Maybe, you know your kids. Maybe you should not
2: have
3: done that.
2: Well, he probably didn't. Okay, what are your thoughts? 833-685-9595. Is she valid for you know, ghosting and getting out of this situation? Or, you know, are you on his side? 833-685-9595. I'll admit, it wasn't a great situation, but...
3: Definitely ghost-worthy.
2: Wow. Barbie would dump you if you have kids. Better watch out.
3: No, disrespectful.
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0: Hey, it's Dex, Barbie T. Power 100.1, Athens' number one hit music station. Right now, it's time for the big three.
1: Well, if you're looking for love, maybe your person just needs to get divorced three times. Well, TJ Holmes and Amy Robach, they've officially set their wedding date 8 months after getting engaged. Have you already set your wedding date?
0: Yeah, I did.
1: Dang, that was like 8 months. It took 8 months for them to do it, but
0: well, you got
1: to
0: plan the venue. There's a lot of stuff.
1: See? And they did say they haven't released the date, but they did say where they're going to get married. It's going to be super special for them, and it's meaningful to them. So it had to be this specific time and date and place.
0: Hopefully, it has nothing to do with their other significance that they were cheating on.
1: So Glenn Powell. He recently met a woman named Monique who was on TikTok making like hundreds of videos of her eating a picture of him every day until she got a role in one of his movies. She showed up at the premiere of The Running Man and she asked him to sign a photo of him, and he did, and then she scarfed it down right in front of him. He's like, this is so weird. She would eat pictures of him every day. And says, I want a role. She's doing this to get his attention. And he's just like, okay. But she did claim that the paper was plant-based and 100% edible. So there's that.
0: I don't get that.
1: Beyonce, but I would never.
0: Right, exactly.
1: So Jessica Simpson. So last week, actually, Nick Lachey revealed that he and his family randomly ended up on a flight to Hawaii with Jessica Simpson and her family. Because, you know, they used to be married back in the day.
0: Yeah.
1: Well, he also said that it was her mom, her husband, and they were they were all in first class, but her kids were in coach. So now everybody's online. Like, why would you put your kids in coach?
0: To ground them. And to make them to be with the people. Like, you can't keep spoiling your kids. That's the problem with these celebrities. They spoil their kids, and next thing you know, you got, you know, little brats.
1: Well, the thing is, she didn't even buy the tickets. This is her mom's doing. Her mom said this trip was her treat, so she bought the tickets, and she put the kids in, you know, coach. She said if she would have paid tickets for it, Jessica would have had them in first class as well.
0: Okay, so the mom is the smart one. So the mom wanted to ground the kids and get them grounded.
1: But like, how even old are these kids? Like, you know what I mean?
0: All I'm saying is every kid that grows up with rich parents, super rich parents, end up being spoiled brats.
1: Really? Not really.
0: Unless the parents distill, you know, ground them a little bit. You know what I mean? And maybe I'm wrong. If you're rich and you have kids that you raised and you spoiled the crap out of them, mm-hmm, and they turned out to be normal, please.
1: So her kids are 7, 12, and 14. Okay, they can handle a coach by themselves.
0: Right, exactly. What are we doing? Like, oh, man, it's so awful for them. I fly coach everywhere I go. Oh. Man, those poor kids. How did they do it?
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0: Hey, Dex, Barbie T, it's Power 100.1. It is almost time for our $1,000 Minute to Win It.
1: Yep, we have Steven on today, and he's going to try to do it for the community.
0: Do it for the community? Is that what he said?
1: Well, I mean, it's part of his job, yeah.
0: Oh, interesting. Let's find out what kind of community we're talking about. Coming up next.

0: Hey, Dex, Barbie T, it's Power 100.1. It is time for our $1,000 Minute to Win It.
1: That's right. We have Kendra on the line, and she has 60 seconds to answer all of these questions correctly so she can win $1,000.
0: All right. Welcome to the show, Kendra. How are you?
2: I'm well, thank you.
0: Good. Well, we have you on to play our $1,000 Minute to Win It. Your timer is going to start as soon as the first question is read all the way through. When it comes to trivia, how do you feel?
2: I feel great.
0: What do you do for a living?
2: I'm a talent acquisition manager for an educational tech company.
0: Oh, wow. Okay. Well, let's see how well we do with these questions then. We've got 60 seconds. Let's go ahead and launch you out here.
1: Who is the best-selling female artist of all time?
2: Oh, Taylor Swift.
1: What is the name of the fictional wizarding school in Harry Potter?
2: Hogwarts.
1: In golf, what is a score of one stroke under par called?
2: Oh, pass.
1: Which famous pop star married Russell Brand in 2010?
2: Katy Perry.
1: What famous actor dances in the movie Risky Business in just a shirt and underwear?
2: Tom Cruise.
1: Who is the voice of the character Groot in the Guardians of the Galaxy movies?
2: Pass.
1: Who was president during the Louisiana Purchase? In which war did the Battle of Gettysburg take place?
2: The Gettysburg War.
1: Which 90s pop group inspired the musical Spice World?
2: Spice Girls.
1: Who was the first winner of American Idol?
2: Kelly Clarkson.
0: Oh, you got through all of the questions.
1: Yeah.
0: I'll tell you that much.
1: Yeah, you did.
0: We did. Can I tell you, the way you said that was almost like 40-year-old virgin when he, I don't know if you remember that movie.
1: Yeah.
0: They rip off and he's like, oh, Kelly Clarkson.
1: Yes.
0: Let's get through the questions that we did miss. So now here's the thing. I would say Taylor Swift as well, but the Guinness Book of World Records actually says Madonna. Which I thought, that's kind of crazy. Taylor Swift was close behind. Second place was Celine Dion, and then Taylor Swift was third. Now, granted, she still has time.
1: Yeah, she does.
0: Okay, next question.
1: In golf, what is the score of one stroke under par called? That is a birdie. And who is the voice of the Groot in the Guardians of the Galaxy? That is Vin Diesel. The president during the Louisiana Purchase was Thomas Jefferson. And the Battle of Gettysburg was during the Civil War.
0: Not the Gettysburg War. But other than that, you did a great job. Listen, I would, and your pacing was good.
1: Yeah, pacing was great.
0: Yeah. So I would say definitely try again.
2: Okay, thank you.

0: Hey, Dex and Barbie T here. It's Power 100.1, Athens' number one hit music station. What do you think the number one reason why relationships end up breaking up? What's the cause?
1: Okay.
0: Top five. The list came out. What's number one?
1: Mental health.
0: Cheating.
1: Oh, cheating. Yeah, okay, there's that.
0: Talking to other people. Number one. Number two is one person stops putting in effort. Ooh, yeah. The drop-off.
1: Yep.
0: Okay.
1: They do.
0: Number three, they realize that they're not actually attracted anymore.
1: Yikes.
0: Hygiene issues, physical attraction fades, all of that. Chemistry. Number four, toxic behavior, anger, jealousy.
1: See, that I feel like falls under mental health because, like, what's wrong?
0: Yeah.
1: Why are you doing that?
0: And then finally, number five, different futures. One person's going one way, the other person is going to move, whatever it might be.
1: Oh, yeah. That was always the tough ones.
0: Yeah. Because you do want the relationship. It's just, we're just going in different ways. So that's your top five. What we want to know is, what is the most random thing that caused a breakup in your relationship? Or maybe you broke it off for them. 833-685-9595. The only one where, because number one is cheating, you know. We're going to take that one off the table. So what is the most random thing that caused a breakup, but it wasn't cheating? I'm so curious about this.
1: Yeah, I think mental health plays a lot.
0: Okay. Give us a call. Share your stories.

0: Jax and Barbie T only on Power 100.1, Athens' number one hit music station. Poof. Stories are coming in this morning.
1: Yeah, they are. And oh my gosh, this will make you want to stay single.
0: No. All right. Just because relationships end doesn't mean that you can't find the one.
1: Sure.
0: I try to tell this to Barbie every time.
1: Yeah.
0: So.
1: Every time. Damn.
0: I was wondering if you were going to catch that. All right. So we wanted to hear your story, but it can't be cheating. But what's the random reason why a relationship ended? Man, this girl. Kaylee, what do you got?
2: So I got broken up with, and it was because of something like I couldn't control.
0: Okay.
1: Okay. What happened?
2: Yeah. So I got in a motorcycle accident, and it was really, really bad. Like, I couldn't walk, and I was in a wheelchair.
0: Oh, no. Yeah. He broke up because you were in a wheelchair?
2: Yeah, exactly. Like, and, you know, at first he stayed with me. And then, you know, one day he just said, like, he didn't want to be with someone in a wheelchair. So he left. And 2 years later, after, like, a ton of rehab, like, I can walk again.
1: Yes,
0: stop,
1: girl.
0: Really?
2: Thank you.
0: Yes.
2: Thank you. Yeah. It took a very long time, but I can walk again. And guess who reached out?
0: He tried
1: Shut
0: to get
1: up.
0: Back with you?
1: He said, hey,
2: yeah.
1: Big kid.
2: He was like, oh, I made a mistake and like I want to try again. And like, I obviously told him no. Like, if you like leave me at my lowest, you can't come back when I'm okay again.
1: Period. And you should have told him, no, honey, your mother made a mistake.
0: Well, yeah. And imagine if you have another accident or something like that. That's insane.
2: Yeah.
0: So when you first had the accident, what did the doctor say? Did the doctor say you were never going to walk again? Or like, did he know that you could walk again?
2: I mean, you know, it's like, these are the chances. Like, it's going to be a long road. It's probably going to take years. And, it's like, it was like physical therapy almost every day. And like doing exercises and doing these things. Like, it was a lot. And I understand, like, to a degree. You know what I mean? Like.
0: Yeah.
1: No. You don't leave your person. Well, you dodged a bullet. Because what if you guys were married? You know what I mean?
0: Right.
1: Your sickness and health.
0: Yes.
1: That's your vows.
0: Right.
2: Exactly.
0: Sickness and health, all of a sudden, she coughs. I'm out.
1: Yeah, no, but for real.
0: That's wild. Okay, give us a call. Share your story. What is the random reason that someone ended up breaking things off in a relationship? Give us a call. I feel like it's going to be hard to top wheelchair.
1: Right, because I mean, like, that's so wrong.
0: Right.
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0: 100.1. Dex and Barbie T here. All right, so the calls that we've been taking, interesting. We wanted to know, what is the random reason why you ended up breaking up with a relationship? Or maybe they ended the relationship with you.
1: I know. What's the most random breakup you've ever had?
0: For me, gosh, I will say that there was that one girl, you know her. I'm not going to say her name, but she, like, after the first 2 weeks was talking about how I needed to have a plan to marry her within 6 months.
1: The one I saw you on a date with?
0: Yes.
1: Yeah.
0: That was a little bit much. There was the other one that was a hoarder. I can't handle that. What? Is that wrong? I mean, it was bad. All right, we wanted to hear yours. What's the random reason? This girl says that

0: It's a huge one, and it's actually not too uncommon. What is it?
1: I think a lot right now that's going on is toxic masculinity.
2: Ooh.
0: So what was an example where you broke up with a guy for toxic masculinity?
1: He didn't want me to have a job.
2: Ooh.
0: Oh.
1: He wanted me to rely on him. And what happens if we break up? Isn't that kind of creepy, kind of scary?
0: Yeah.
2: Want to put you in a place of debt and defeat.
1: Like I need him. Like, I can't leave him.
0: So when you said, no, I don't want to, what did he say to that?
1: Well, when I said, no, I'm always going to have a job, I need a backup plan, I think he kind of took it as I didn't want what he wanted. Mm-hmm. And I was like, well, if that's what you need from me, I can't do that.
2: Could he even afford kids?
1: I have a life. Yeah, he's an oil rigger, so he makes really good money.
0: Right.
1: But he's gone all the time. That would be fine, but I'd be bored. I'm bored at home. I don't want to be at home all day.
2: Mm-hmm. Yeah, that's how you get cheated on. Don't let yep. anybody get bored, honey. Mm-hmm.
1: Well, that's a whole other story, but sure. Yeah, I agree with that too.
0: Well, I don't know if that's a good idea, but that is the number one reason, by the way. And that's why we said, all right, no cheating, because we've heard those stories.
2: Yeah.
0: But, you know, what's another reason why you ended a relationship? Jack, can you look up how much an oil rigger makes? While we take this call, good morning. Go ahead. What was the random reason?
3: I was engaged for 4 years, and the person I was engaged to had 12 kids while we were together.
4: Whoa. On you? Like 12 kids born?
3: 12 kids on me. On me. Yes.
0: Wow.
4: Ain't no way in hell.
3: And we had three together.
0: And so you had no idea. So during this engagement of 4 years, he was out there like fathering kids to 12 kids. How many different women?
3: Ooh, I want to say like six.
0: Six different women.
4: So
0: how did you find out?
3: When he proposed to me, I guess they were, you know, wanted to let me know that they were a part of our family too.
0: Wow.
2: I would be livid. First of all, 4 years engagement?
0: Yeah.
2: No, thank you.
0: How much does an oil rigger make?
5: Ranges from $50,000 to $150,000. So,
2: well, you're not about to sit here and tell me I can't work if you're making $50,000, baby.
0: Right.
2: Even at $100,000, okay, you can't take care of me.
0: I mean, $100,000 is good, but
5: $100,000 can't take care of you?
2: Both of us? No, thank you.
5: Barbie's
2: you
5: very caviar expensive. Caviar every day?
0: Yeah. Listen, she going to these fancy restaurants.
2: Halls, no, thank you.
5: To the Ritz.
0: Three Forks. Yeah. She downtown. All right, give us a call. Share your story. 833-685-9595. By the way, the having 12 kids, that's kind of cheating. So she didn't, but still, very random reason.
2: Very cheating, but yeah. Like... Oh.

0: I'm Kevin.
1: My name's Jay.
0: This is Cam. Tame Impala.
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0: Tex and Barbie T on Power 100.1. Coming up just about 3 minutes away, we're getting into that big three. What are you working on?
1: Oh, boy. Everybody's going in on Jessica Simpson, all because of her family vacation recently.
0: I don't think there's anything wrong with what she did. We'll go ahead and get into it. I don't even think she was saving money or anything. Wait until you hear this. Coming up next.

0: Hey, Dex, Barbie T, it's Power 100.1. Right now, it's time for the big three.
1: Well, if you're looking for love, maybe your person just needs to get divorced three times. Well, TJ Holmes and Amy Robach, they've officially set their wedding date 8 months after getting engaged. Have you already set your wedding date?
0: Yeah, I did.
1: Dang, that was like 8 months. It took 8 months for them to do it, but...
0: you got to plan the venue. There's a lot of stuff.
1: True.
0: See?
1: And they did say, they haven't released the date, but they did say where they're going to get married, it's going to be super special for them and it's meaningful to them. So it had to be this specific time and date and place.
0: Hopefully it has nothing to do with their other significance that they were cheating on.
1: So Glenn Powell... He recently met a woman named Monique who was on TikTok making like hundreds of videos of her eating a picture of him every day until she got a role in one of his movies. She showed up at the premiere of The Running Man and she asked him to sign a photo of him, and he did, and then she scarfed it down right in front of him. He's like, this is so weird. She would eat pictures of him every day.
0: And says,
1: I want a role. She's doing this to get his attention. And he's just like, okay. But she did claim that the paper was plant-based and 100% edible. So there's that.
0: I don't get that.
1: Beyonce, but I would never.
0: Right, exactly.
1: So Jessica Simpson. So last week, actually, Nick Lachey revealed that he and his family randomly ended up on a flight to Hawaii with Jessica Simpson and her family. Because, you know, they used to be married back in the day.
0: Yeah.
1: Well, he also said that it was her mom, her husband, and they were all in first class, but her kids were in coach. So now everybody's online. Like, why would you put your kids in coach?
0: To ground them.
1: And
0: to make them to be with the people. Like, you can't keep spoiling your kids. That's the problem with these celebrities. They spoil their kids, and next thing you know, you got, you know, little brats.
1: Well, the thing is, she didn't even buy the tickets. This is her mom's doing. Her mom said this trip was her treat, so she bought the tickets, and she put the kids in, you know, coach. She said if she would have paid tickets for it, Jessica would have had them in first class as well.
0: Okay, so the mom is the smart one. So the mom wanted to ground the kids and get them grounded.
1: But like, how even old are these kids? Like, you know what I mean?
0: All I'm saying is every kid that grows up with rich parents, super rich parents, end up being spoiled brats.
1: Really? Not really.
0: Unless the parents distill, you know, ground them a little bit. You know what I mean? And maybe I'm wrong. If you're rich and you have kids that you raised and you spoiled the crap out of them, mm-hmm. and they turned out to be normal, please.
1: So her kids are 7, 12, and 14. Okay, they can handle a coach by themselves.
0: Right, exactly. What are we doing? Like, oh, man. It's so awful for them. I fly coach everywhere I go. Man, those poor kids. How did they
1: how
0: do
1: dare
0: it
1: they?
0: As they were going to Hawaii? Insane.
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0: Hey, Dex Barbie T on Power 100.1. All right, so if you're looking for a job, some people are saying, oh man, it's so hard to find a job right now. Well, there's something called dooms jobbing.
1: Dooms jobbing? What do you mean, just accepting like dead-end jobs till you get to a better job?
0: Close. We'll go ahead and explain what it is and what you might be doing that's causing you some real problems with your career.

0: Hey, Dex, Barbie T. It's Power 100.1, Athens' number one hit music station. It is time for Survey Says. So these are two things that came out that I think you need to watch out for. One is Doom's jobbing.
1: Doom's jobbing. What is that?
0: So exactly? It's like Doom scrolling, but it's for jobs, and it could be causing you some real problems in your job hunt. So basically what it is you start scrolling through Indeed or any of these job places, right? And you apply for everything.
1: Oh, okay. I figured out, yeah.
0: If you don't qualify for the job. So two things. One, you're going to get a lot more rejection with that. Mm-hmm. And then two, if you don't get a rejection, they offer you something that you don't really work well with.
1: Yeah.
0: And it's not a good fit. It's going to be miserable for you.
1: Yeah, for sure. But, I mean, I've seen things. People apply for jobs that they're well underqualified for, like doctor. You know.
0: Sure.
1: Why would you do that?
0: Jack applied for the general manager position here.
1: He didn't get it either.
2: Still waiting to hear back.
0: Yeah.
2: You never know.
0: Another rejection.
1: Yeah.
0: So narrow your search. Make sure that it's stuff that you're applying to that makes sense for you and it's something that you want to do. But don't apply to one or two jobs a day.
1: Right.
0: You know, you need to get some decent, you know.
1: Yeah.
0: Decent applications out. And then finally, who has a better memory whenever it comes to things like anniversaries and other stuff like that?
1: Women.
0: Why do you say that?
1: Because we always remember, because those are sentimental dates for us.
2: I gotta write it down.
1: And we want to feel special and hope that the man remembers. At least put it in your notes on your phone.
0: It's not the man's fault.
1: How is it not the man's fault?
0: Because you are right. Women do have better memory for that. But it's how women and men are wired. They're wired differently. Women's brains show greater activity in the left side, which makes them better at remembering details like when the anniversary is. Men, on the other hand, they tap into the right side of the brain, which helps them remember the gist of things, not the details. So that's why the guy's like,
1: This month feels like an anniversary month.
0: Exactly. That's exactly what that is.
2: So for the whole month, you treat your lady extra special.
1: You better do it the whole month.
0: The whole month. Okay. Well, is the woman going to do the whole month for the guy?
1: Yeah, absolutely.
0: What do you do for the anniversary?
1: Don't worry about it.
0: See? Okay.
1: We got to get there.
0: Got it. That's true. You have to get there first. All right.
1: Shut up.
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2: Don't you love it? 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

0: Hey, Dex, Barbie T, you're listening to Power 100.1, Athens' number one hit music station. Wow, this is kind of interesting. So apparently we, as America, are in a recession.
1: Oh, not again.
0: Not that kind of recession.
1: Oh, okay, what do you mean?
0: America may be in a dating recession, meaning a lot of young people still want to be in relationships, but

0: they're just not going on dates very much.
1: Yeah, so it can be pricey.
0: It's not even just about pricey. There's effort to it and everything like
1: yeah,
0: that.
1: Yeah, I guess. Because I mean, emotional, we're busy. There's emotional, you know, an emotional tax that I feel like.
2: I mean, I don't have time. I don't have the time or the emotional energy.
0: That's what I'm saying.
1: Yeah, of course.
0: I wouldn't even call it emotional energy, just energy in general. Like, oh, what am I going to do? Go out with this person that might be using me or be interested in someone else?
2: And or do something to benefit my own life.
0: Like Netflix. And that's where we're at. Yeah, new study found that 1 in 3 unmarried adults between 22 and 35 are actually dating. Only 1 in 3. Okay, the rest of them say they don't have time. Nearly 3/4 of women and almost 2/3 of men said that they either didn't date at all last year or only went out on a few dates.
1: Yeah, I'm good on it.
2: It ain't fun, man.
1: It's really not.
2: I just want to hang with my friends.
1: People aren't genuine anymore.
0: And a couple of the other factors, we talked about energy level, right? That's one of the main factors. Low confidence and lack of dating skills. I think that's more on guys.
1: And communication. Yeah.
0: Communication is, well, I don't know if that's going to keep you from dating.
1: Yeah.
0: Like going out on dates.
1: No, but I'm saying they suck at it.
0: Yeah, that's because of that's dating when you do date, right? But this is just to get to the date. And then finally, and Barbie brought this up, major factor, money. Costs too much.
1: Yeah.
0: Right? What are your thoughts? Feel free. You can send us a DM, Dex and Barbie T on Instagram.

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Hey, think about what you could do with $1,000 right now. Maybe you're like me and you just get a lot of gas because you drive a gas guzzler. But otherwise, maybe you could go on that trip you finally wanted to go on, or maybe have a nice, quiet weekend. 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We're going to give you another chance to win it. Good luck.

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2: I used to think about immature things. 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

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Zodiac sign, it must be a Gemini moon, cause we about to go half. 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

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Enjoy the beautiful weather, and it's always a great day to be in Athens, am I right?

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My name is Alyssa. I'm sitting in for Adam Baum today, and this hour's Pay Your Bills keyword is Thursday, T-H-U-R-S-D-A-Y. You have until 2:30 to get that entered into the app, and if we give you a call at the end of the hour, you're going to need to pick up because that means you're a winner just like that. Here's Somber, back to Friends.

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Now, this is the perfect song to get you through the rest of the workday on a Thursday. Of course, I'm talking about The Fate of Ophelia by Taylor Swift.

0: 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Father's Day is on the way, and it's time to celebrate the man in your life who brought you to the daddy-daughter dance, taught you how to parallel park, moved all those boxes into your dorm room. 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

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My name is Alyssa. I'm sitting in for Adam Baum today. And I want to remind you to get those votes in for the Power 5 at 5. That's coming up at 5 o'clock. Anyways, someone needs to learn how to read around here, and it's not you. It's definitely me. Here's Bruno Mars, Risk It All.

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My name is Alyssa. I'm sitting in for Adam Baum today. And coming up at 5 o'clock, I've got your next chance at winning $1,000 with the Pay Your Bill contest. 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

That was Olivia Dean, So Easy, coming in at number 5 on the Power Athens 5 at 5. 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

That was Sienna Spearow on Die on This Hill, coming in at number 3 on the Power 5 at 5. Here's number 2, Somber's Home Run.

hear the number one song for today on the Power 5 at 5, Bruno Mars, I Just Might. 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Oh,

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My name is Alyssa, and I've been sitting in for Adam today. He's going to be back tomorrow. And you know what? I want you to download the free Power Athens app because you have the chance at winning $2,000 for your dad for Father's Day. 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
14: 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Go with some chill folk music with a JBC in the $4 Biggie Bite snack. 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

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If you had an extra $1,000 in your pocket right now, what would you spend it on? 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

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Very, very cute.

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